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2: Kicks FM Weather. For tonight, partly cloudy skies, a low around 51 or 11 C. Tomorrow, mostly cloudy with showers likely, a high near 74 or 23 C. Juneteenth, partly sunny with a chance of showers, a high near 75 or 24 Celsius. Saturday calls for partly sunny skies with a chance of showers and thunderstorms, a high near 70 or 21 C. Sunday, partly sunny with a chance of showers and thunderstorms as well, a high near 71 or 22 Celsius. Monday, partly sunny with a chance of showers and thunderstorms again, a high near 74, 23 C. Tuesday, partly sunny with a chance of showers, a high near 74. That's 23 degrees Celsius. Okay.

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0: During the San Francisco Giants Pride Night, several players added Bible verses to their caps or chose not to wear the themed caps. 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
1: For tonight, partly cloudy skies, a low around 51 or 11 C. Tomorrow, mostly cloudy with showers likely, a high near 74 or 23 C. Juneteenth, partly sunny with a chance of showers, a high near 75 or 24 Celsius. Saturday calls for partly sunny skies with a chance of showers and thunderstorms, a high near 70 or 21 C. Sunday, partly sunny with a chance of showers and thunderstorms as well, a high near 71 or 22 Celsius. Monday, partly sunny with a chance of showers and thunderstorms again, a high near 74 or 23 C. Tuesday, partly sunny with a chance of showers, a high near 74. That's 23 degrees Celsius. Okay.

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0: For tonight, partly cloudy skies, a low around 51 or 11 C. Tomorrow, mostly cloudy with showers likely, a high near 74 or 23 C. Juneteenth, partly sunny with a chance of showers, a high near 75 or 24 Celsius. Saturday calls for partly sunny skies with a chance of showers and thunderstorms, a high near 70 or 21 C. Sunday, partly sunny with a chance of showers and thunderstorms as well, a high near 71 or 22 Celsius. Monday, partly sunny with a chance of showers and thunderstorms again, a high near 74, 23 C. Tuesday, partly sunny with a chance of showers, a high near 74. That's 23 degrees Celsius. Okay.

0: Congratulations, graduates. 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
2: For tonight, partly cloudy skies, a low around 51 or 11 C. Tomorrow, mostly cloudy with showers likely, a high near 74 or 23 C. Juneteenth, partly sunny with a chance of showers, a high near 75 or 24 Celsius. Saturday calls for partly sunny skies with a chance of showers and thunderstorms, a high near 70 or 21 C. Sunday, partly sunny with a chance of showers and thunderstorms as well, a high near 71 or 22 Celsius. Monday, partly sunny with a chance of showers and thunderstorms again, a high near 74, 23 C. Tuesday, partly sunny with a chance of showers, a high near 74. That's 23 degrees Celsius. Okay.

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0: 2003. In hockey, the NHL says the Stanley Cup playoffs were the most watched on record in the U.S. with an average of 1.8 million viewers. That's an increase of 68% over last year. 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
2: For tonight, partly cloudy skies, a low around 51 or 11 C. Tomorrow, mostly cloudy with showers likely, a high near 74 or 23 C. Juneteenth, partly sunny with a chance of showers, a high near 75 or 24 Celsius. Saturday calls for partly sunny skies with a chance of showers and thunderstorms, a high near 70 or 21 C. Sunday, partly sunny with a chance of showers and thunderstorms as well, a high near 71 or 22 Celsius. Monday, partly sunny with a chance of showers and thunderstorms again, a high near 74, 23 C. Tuesday, partly sunny with a chance of showers, a high near 74. That's 23 degrees Celsius. Okay.

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for tonight, partly cloudy skies, a low around 51 or 11 C. Tomorrow, mostly cloudy with showers likely, a high near 74 or 23 C. Juneteenth, partly sunny with a chance of showers, a high near 75 or 24 Celsius. Saturday calls for partly sunny skies with a chance of showers and thunderstorms, a high near 70 or 21 C. Sunday, partly sunny with a chance of showers and thunderstorms as well, a high near 71 or 22 Celsius. Monday, partly sunny with a chance of showers and thunderstorms again, a high near 74, 23 C. Tuesday, partly sunny with a chance of showers, a high near 74. That's 23 degrees Celsius. Okay.

be just fine. If you take them away from the criminals first, I'll gladly give you mine. And I don't mind paying taxes, but it makes my temper itch when my hard-earned money goes to make some politician rich. What most people call a redneck, he ain't nothing but a working man. And he makes his living by the sweat of his brow and the calluses on his hands. Now you intellectuals may not like it, but there ain't nothing you can do, 'cause there's a whole lot more of us coming.

0: room. The judge asking, are you at least a little sorry? The Long Island father, who had gone undetected, nodded and appeared to mouth yes to the judge, who said, you are disgusting, a despicable man if you are a man at all. Julie Walker, New York.
1: Rough week. Three different models of aircraft coming down in crashes and killing 21 people in Missouri, California, and Texas. That has been up now to federal investigations in all three of those cases. Breaking news and analysis, townhall.com. Senator Bernie Sanders is proposing a plan to give Americans ownership stakes in the nation's largest artificial intelligence companies. More from Bob Agnew.
2: Sanders' legislation would impose a one-time 50% tax on the stock of major AI companies and place those shares into a sovereign wealth fund to be overseen by an independent commission. Sanders estimates the fund would be worth roughly $7 trillion and provide annual payments to Americans. While the idea of public ownership of AI companies has been backed by President Trump and AI executives, Sanders' proposal goes far beyond that, with the public having decision-making power over the companies. Bob Agnew. Reporting.
1: NVIDIA CEO Jensen Huang says society has no choice but to change in the advent of AI. He says he's been very optimistic about the technology's potential to rapidly change our society. More on these stories at townhall.com.
3: Kicks FM weather. For tonight, partly cloudy skies, a low around 51 or 11 C. Tomorrow, mostly cloudy with showers likely, a high near 74 or 23 C. Juneteenth, partly sunny with a chance of showers, a high near 75 or 24 Celsius. Saturday calls for partly sunny skies with a chance of showers and thunderstorms, a high near 70 or 21 C. Sunday, partly sunny with a chance of showers and thunderstorms as well, a high near 71 or 22 Celsius. Monday, partly sunny with a chance of showers and thunderstorms again, a high near 74, 23 C. Tuesday, partly sunny with a chance of showers, a high near 74. That's 23 degrees Celsius. Okay.

Texas Bill was a poor old dub who joined the downtown poker club, but he cursed the day he told him he would join. Now his money used to go like it had wings. If he held queens, someone had kings, and each night he'd contribute all his coin. Oh, but he said, I'm gonna play 'em tight tonight. There'll be no bobtail flushes, make me bite, 'cause when I gets in there, my hand's gonna be a peach. So he played 'em tight, but he lost his pile, and Bill got peevish after a while. So he rose, looked all around, and made this speech. Says, you see this brand new 45? I had her oiled up just today. I'm gonna pass it amongst you with a set of my rules I want you to follow as you play. Keep your big hands up on the table when you're dealing, please. And don't go slipping in them aces down in betwixt your knees. Don't you go making them funny signs like you're trying to tip off your hand. Talking American, boy, American, so that I can understand. Don't you go getting them off the bottom, 'cause ooh, ooh, ooh, that's rough. Just take five, five, then stop, that's enough. Now when you bet, let me see the chips, 'cause I don't like it when you shy. And if you go broke, go on out and get some more, 'cause I'm gonna be here by and by. Now just pass them cards for me to shuffle every time before you deal. Then if anything goes wrong, then old Bill's gonna see. I mean, y'all just ain't gonna keep playing this game. Now, according to that fella they call Hoyley, y'all are gonna play this game according to me. Now, sitting right there in that there clan that chanced to be a one-eyed man, old Bill, he kept on watching out of the corner of his eye. This old one eye he dealing in, it cost old Bill another 5 or 10, so Willie, he rose, looked all around with a sigh. He said, man, but this is an awful shame. He said, there's someone cheating in the share game. Said, of course, it ain't gonna do for me to name the guy. So I refrain from mentioning the party's name. If I catch him cheating just once again, I'm gonna take my fist and close that other eye. Says, y'all see this brand new 45? I had her oiled up just today. I'm gonna pass it amongst y'all with a set of my own rules you must follow. Age of egghead, keep your bony hands up on the table when you've given them out, please. Don't go messing around and slipping them wildies down in between your knees. Don't you go making them funny signs, 'cause you're still trying to tip off your hand. Talking American, boy, big A-A-A, that's what I can understand. Don't you go getting them off the bottom, 'cause I keep trying to tell you that's rough. This is the army game, just take five, then halt. Halt, that's enough. Now when you bet, let me see the reds and blues, 'cause I don't like it when you shy. And if you run out of gas, go get pumped up, I'm gonna be here by and by. Now just pass them pasteboard for me to shuffle every time before you deal. Then if anything goes wrong, then old Willie's gonna see. I mean, y'all just ain't gonna keep playing this game. Now according to that fella they call Hoyley, y'all are gonna play this game according to me. Hank, if you'll saddle up my horse, I'll be getting on out of here.

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As he walked into the pool room, you could tell he didn't fit. In his handmade boots, custom suit, pearl-handled shooting stick, tonight there'd be a showdown. Then everyone would know who shoots the meanest game around, the Baron or Billy Joe. Billy Joe looked edgy, about to lose his cool. But the Baron's hands were steady as the two began to duel. Yeah, he was like a general on a battlefield of slate, and he would say to Billy Joe,

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And from the far end of the table, he threw his mother's wedding ring. And he said, "You won my money, but it ain't gonna do the trick. I'll bet this ring on one more game against your fancy stick." The Baron's eyes got foggy as the ring rolled on the felt, and he almost doubled over like he was hit below the belt. 20 years ago, it was the ring his wife had worn, and he didn't know before he left that a son would soon be born. It sounded just like thunder when the Baron shot the break, but it grew quickly quiet as he lined up the eight. Then a warm hand touched his shoulder, and it chilled him to the bone when he turned and saw the woman who had loved him for so long. The game was never finished. The eight ball never fell. The Baron calmly picked it up and put it on the shelf. Then he placed the ring in the hands that held him long ago.

0: Prawn urging the U.S. not to keep cutting-edge AI to itself. He's calling for global cooperation, and he criticized America for restricting foreign access to advanced models.
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In fact, I think it's about time I took some things away. I'd like to take away the suspicion that I know clouds your world at times, by giving you some faith to hold on to, honey, whenever your hand is not in mine.

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And then if someone should ask you what I got you for your birthday, well, you can say, why, he didn't give me anything, but he sure took a lot of things away.

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You could say it's a sweet deal. Six Japanese ice cream makers have been raided by the government fair trade watchdog, officials on suspicion of price fixing. Tokyo-based Meiji says it had been raided earlier last week. More on that.

Good morning, Northern Maine and Western New Brunswick. Welcome into your Thursday morning drive program with Fireman Frederick on Classic Country 94.7 Kicks FMC, 18th day of June, about 50 degrees on the outside. I'll have the weather forecast for you here in just a bit. Some news, sports, history of country music for today. That and a whole lot more right here on your Thursday morning drive, live from Myrtle Beach, South Carolina.

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0: Now for the weather, about 51 degrees. Now, showers likely for today, then partly sunny, high of 71, showers and patchy fog for tonight, low of 50. Showers again likely for tomorrow in areas of fog, 74 degrees for the high. Showers likely for tomorrow night, low of 51. Chance of showers for Saturday and Saturday night, high of 68, low of 49. Chance of showers continue into Sunday and Sunday night, high of 71, low of 49. And looking ahead to Monday, chance of showers and thunderstorms, partly sunny with a high near 75 degrees.
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From the Canadian Press, for our friends and listeners across the border, the price of diesel dropped again overnight in the Maritimes, this time in Nova Scotia and New Brunswick. In Nova Scotia, the price of diesel decreased by 8.6 cents in the Halifax area following another unscheduled adjustment. The new minimum price is 186.5 cents a liter. The minimum price of regular self-serve gasoline remains at 169.8 cents a liter. The minimum price of regular self-serve gas in Cape Breton is still 171.8 cents a liter, and the minimum price for diesel is 188.4. In New Brunswick, closer to us, diesel prices in the province dropped by 5.7 cents overnight, bringing the maximum price to 206.5 cents a liter. The price of regular self-serve gasoline in the province remains at a maximum of 176.5. The next scheduled adjustment for all three Maritime provinces is tomorrow.

0: Time now for some country music history for today, June 18th. Way back in 1944, born on this day in Jasper, Alabama, was singer Sandy Posey. She had her first hit with Born a Woman, which reached number 12 on the Hot 100 in August of 1966. It sold over 1 million copies and was awarded a gold disc. Posey died from complications of dementia at her home in Lebanon, Tennessee, in July 20 of 2024 at the age of 80. In 1955, Farron Young's signature hit Live Fast, Love Hard, Die Young peaked at number one on the Billboard Country Chart. The song idea came to Joe Allison while watching a gangster movie starring John Derrick. Allison explained all this through this picture. He said, "I want to die young and leave like a good-looking corpse." Okay. In 1969, Glen Campbell was at number one on the Billboard Country Album Chart with Galveston.
1: The Holton Band of Maliseet Indians would like to congratulate the class of 2026 with special recognition to Cheyenne Cavanaugh, Zayden Connors, Ayana Hardy Shidzig, and Kenley Hatch. 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
2: Congratulations to the area graduates, and especially those from the Greater Holton Christian Academy. 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
3: I'm Ross Ingram. Here's what's happening in Canada. President Trump said on Wednesday he'd rather not have the Canada-US-Mexico agreement in place and offered a confusing message on the trade pact's future. "We do better without that agreement," he told reporters in France, where he was attending the G7 summit. The Continental Trade Agreement, known in Canada as CUSMA, is up for mandatory review, but comments from the Trump administration indicates the U.S. expects to blow past a July 1st deadline. That would trigger an annual rolling review for up to a decade, at which point CUSMA would expire if it's not renewed. Canada and Mexico have both called for a 16-year extension to the agreement. CUSMA was negotiated during the first Trump administration to replace the North American Free Trade Agreement. At the time, Trump called it the best trade agreement ever. He has since described CUSMA as irrelevant and has said it may have served its purpose. Canadians who qualify could be getting some extra financial help from the federal government in the coming days and weeks, including old age security payments and Canada groceries and essential benefits, depending on the person's residency, age, income threshold, tax filing status, and other factors. Some of those benefit programs could be sent to bank accounts and mailboxes as early as next week. For almost all payment types, the Canada Revenue Agency will be sending the money directly to the bank accounts for those that qualify and have registered for direct deposit. Otherwise, payments may be mailed out to other Canadians, but could take longer. An RCMP officer based in Quebec has been charged with uttering threats online toward President Trump. According to the RCMP, 34-year-old Evanson Demarius of Saint-Jean-sur-Richelieu, Quebec, allegedly posted a video on his Snapchat account in which he made threatening comments toward President Trump. The video is allegedly posted while Demarius was employed on security operations at the G7 summit last year in Alberta. The investigation was taken over by the Special Investigations Unit. After an RCMP officer reported the video, Demarius was removed from his duties on the same day as the incident. Mounties say violent statements will not be tolerated by the force. Perpetrators may face criminal charges involving significant sentences. Those are some of the stories making news today in the Maritimes and across Canada. This is the Atlantic News Network. 94.

0: In 1976, born on this day in Ada, Oklahoma, was Blake Shelton, country music artist. In 2001, he made his debut with the single Austin, released from his self-titled debut album, which went on to spend 5 weeks at number one on the Billboard Hot Country charts. In 1976 as well, born on this day in Walnut Creek, California, was songwriter, record producer, and record label executive Michael James Ryan Busby. He worked with Keith Urban, Kelly Clarkson, Florida Georgia Line, and Lady Antebellum. Busby was nominated for a Grammy Award for the Best Country Song of 2017 for his work on Maren Morris's debut single, My Church. He died on September 28th of 2019 for brain cancer at age 43. In 1984, Rhinestone, starring Dolly Parton and Sylvester Stallone, premiered at Nashville's Roy Acuff Theater. The Dolly Parton-composed soundtrack produced two top 10 country singles, God Won't Get You and the chart-topping Tennessee Homesick Blues. Parton stated in her memoirs, My Life and Other Unfinished Business, that she regards the soundtrack album as some of her best work.
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In 1986, born on this day in Milton, Delaware, was singer and songwriter Jimmy Allen. His 2018 single, Best Shot, taken from his debut album, Mercury Lane, was a number one airplay hit. In 1995, country legend Johnny Cash performed his famous concert at the Glen Campbell Museum in Nashville. It was one of his last major performances before his health began to decline. In 1997, George Strait was at number one on the country chart with Carrying Your Love With Me. The album produced four singles for Strait on the Billboard country charts, One Night at a Time, and the title track, as well as Round That Way.

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8: 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In the year 2000, Chad Brock was at number one on the country chart with Yes, the second single from his album of the same name. The track enjoyed 3 weeks at the top of the charts. In 2004, Ray Charles' funeral was held at the First African Methodist Episcopal Church of Los Angeles. Willie Nelson sang Georgia on My Mind, and Glenn Campbell sang Where Could I Go But to the Lord. In 2007, it was reported that country singer Johnny Rodriguez had been arrested on drug charges after police stopped the singer west of Oklahoma City on a complaint of speeding. Officers then found what they believed to be bags of marijuana, methamphetamine, drug paraphernalia, and an open container of beer in Rodriguez's pickup truck. He was released on $5,600 in bail. And in 2015, Willie Nelson and Merle Haggard were at number one on the charts with Django and Jimmy.
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2: Well, the Boston Red Sox continued their struggling season. On Tuesday night, they lost to the Toronto Blue Jays 6-1. Sox are now 29 up and 41 down. The New York Yankees are way out in front in the American League East.

0: Well, as I mentioned to you, I'm on the road. I'm in South Carolina on vacation, so the normal sources I have access to, I do not have access to now. But we're going to look at some famous people birthdays, and these are listed by the year they were born, and I don't have time to do the math. Kendrick Lamar, he was born in 1987, and Venus Williams, born in 1988, tennis player. Barry Manilow, great singer. He was born in 1943, and I believe he is still performing. Thomas Hayden Church, born back in 1960. Greg Kinnear, born in 1963. KJ Apa, born in 1997. And Will Fort, born in 1970. If it's your birthday, happy birthday to you from all of us here at Classic Country 94.7 Kicks FM.
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3: I'm Ross Ingram. Here's what's happening in Canada. President Trump said on Wednesday he'd rather not have the Canada-US-Mexico agreement in place and offered a confusing message on the trade pact's future. We'd do better without that agreement, he told reporters in France, where he was attending the G7 summit. The Continental Trade Agreement, known in Canada as CUSMA, is up for mandatory review, but comments from the Trump administration indicates the U.S. expects to blow past a July 1st deadline. That would trigger an annual rolling review for up to a decade, at which point CUSMA would expire if it's not renewed. Canada and Mexico have both called for a 16-year extension to the agreement. CUSMA was negotiated during the first Trump administration to replace the North American Free Trade Agreement. At the time, Trump called it the best trade agreement ever. He has since described CUSMA as irrelevant and has said it may have served its purpose. Canadians who qualify could be getting some extra financial help from the federal government in the coming days and weeks, including old age security payments and Canada groceries and essential benefits, depending on the person's residency, age, income threshold, tax filing status, and other factors. Some of those benefit programs could be sent to bank accounts and mailboxes as early as next week. For almost all payment types, the Canada Revenue Agency will be sending the money directly to the bank accounts for those that qualify and have registered for direct deposit. Otherwise, payments may be mailed out to other Canadians, but could take longer. An RCMP officer based in Quebec has been charged with uttering threats online toward President Trump. According to the RCMP, 34-year-old Evanson Demarius of Saint-Jean-sur-Richelieu, Quebec, allegedly posted a video on his Snapchat account in which he made threatening comments toward President Trump. The video is allegedly posted while Demarius was employed on security operations at the G7 summit last year in Alberta. The investigation was taken over by the Special Investigations Unit. After an RCMP officer reported the video, Demarius was removed from his duties on the same day as the incident. Mounties say violent statements will not be tolerated by the force. Perpetrators may face criminal charges involving significant sentences. Those are some of the stories making news today in the Maritimes and across Canada. This is the Atlantic News Network. Classic.

0: Well, June is PTSD Awareness Month, and while much of the focus of PTSD, or post-traumatic stress disorder, has been on the military and veterans, the nation's first responders are also at higher risk of traumatic stress. As many as 1 in 10 first responders report experiencing PTSD, nearly 3 times the rate reported in the general population. First responders may have elevated rates of sleep problems, alcohol use, and suicide ideation and risk. A white paper published several years ago by the Rudderman Family Foundation found that police officers and firefighters were more likely to die by suicide than in the line of duty. Former firefighters say that first responders carry a weight from all the tragedy they encounter on the job. So be sure you get some help out there, everybody, if you need it. Fireman Fred, Classic Country, 94.7 Kicks FM.
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1: 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Big John.
2: Every morning at the mine, you could see him arrive. He stood 6'6" and weighed 245, kind of broad at the shoulder and narrow at the hip. And everybody knew you didn't give no lip to Big John.

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And if you spoke at all, you just said hi to Big John. Somebody said he came from New Orleans, where he got in a fight over a Cajun queen, and a crashing blow from a huge right hand sent a Louisiana fella to the promised land, Big John.

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0: 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Well, the Houlton Agricultural Fair will soon be upon us. It takes place July 10th through 12th at Houlton Community Park, 95 Randall Avenue in Houlton. 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Lots happening at the Houlton Fair coming up July 10 through 12. Hope to see you at the fair.
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Well, World Cup soccer happening. It's been quite a few games. I've been seeing a few here. Yesterday's results, Austria over Jordan, 3-1. Austria gets their first win in 36 years against Jordan for the World Cup. And Portugal and Congo, DR, tied at one apiece. Cristiano Ronaldo's Portugal held by Congo DR in the World Cup opener. And England defeated Croatia yesterday afternoon, 4-2. At AT&T Stadium in Arlington, Texas. They're holding those games all over the place.

0: One final look at the weather forecast on my program for today. Increasing clouds this afternoon, rain likely, 69 degrees on the high, 54 the low. More showers likely for tomorrow, high of 68, low of 51. More showers likely again on Saturday, high of 63, low of 50. Morning sun on Sunday, afternoon showers, 68 degrees for the high, 50 for the low. More afternoon shower chances on Monday, high of 72, low of 52. Showers look possible again on Tuesday, high of 71, low of 53. And likely looking a little bit better on Wednesday. Sun and a few clouds, but a high near 74 degrees.
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3: I'm Ross Ingram. Here's what's happening in Canada. President Trump said on Wednesday he'd rather not have the Canada-US-Mexico agreement in place and offered a confusing message on the trade pact's future. We'd do better without that agreement, he told reporters in France, where he was attending the G7 summit. The Continental Trade Agreement, known in Canada as CUSMA, is up for mandatory review, but comments from the Trump administration indicates the U.S. expects to blow past a July 1st deadline. That would trigger an annual rolling review for up to a decade, at which point CUSMA would expire if it's not renewed. Canada and Mexico have both called for a 16-year extension to the agreement. CUSMA was negotiated during the first Trump administration to replace the North American Free Trade Agreement. At the time, Trump called it the best trade agreement ever. He has since described CUSMA as irrelevant and has said it may have served its purpose. Canadians who qualify could be getting some extra financial help from the federal government in the coming days and weeks, including old age security payments and Canada groceries and essential benefits, depending on the person's residency, age, income threshold, tax filing status, and other factors. Some of those benefit programs could be sent to bank accounts and mailboxes as early as next week. For almost all payment types, the Canada Revenue Agency will be sending the money directly to the bank accounts for those that qualify and have registered for direct deposit. Otherwise, payments may be mailed out to other Canadians, but could take longer. An RCMP officer based in Quebec has been charged with uttering threats online toward President Trump. According to the RCMP, 34-year-old Evanson Demarius of Saint-Jean-sur-Richelieu, Quebec, allegedly posted a video on his Snapchat account in which he made threatening comments toward President Trump. The video was allegedly posted while Demarius was employed on security operations at the G7 summit last year in Alberta. The investigation was taken over by the Special Investigations Unit. After an RCMP officer reported the video, Demarius was removed from his duties on the same day as the incident. Mounties say violent statements will not be tolerated by the force. Perpetrators may face criminal charges involving significant sentences. Those are some of the stories making news today in the Maritimes and across Canada. This is the Atlantic News Network.

lived in the woolly swamp way back in Booger Woods. He never did do a lot of harm in the world, but he never did do no good. People didn't think too much of him, they all thought he acted funny. The old man didn't care about people anyway, all he cared about was his money. He'd stuff it all down into mason jars and he'd bury it all around.

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They found the whole

0: Well, that is just about going to do it for me for your Thursday morning drive program. Thank you for joining me today from South Carolina. Going to be about 90 degrees here today. So a little bit cooler, certainly up home. It's about 69 degrees. So have a terrific rest of your Thursday, and hopefully we can all gather around again tomorrow morning right here on the Fireman Fred Show, Classic Country, 94.7 Kix FM. 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

0: 10th annual Woodstock Indie Rip Fest is just around the corner. 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
3: Showers expected for the day today with possible thunderstorms later in the afternoon, a high near 70 or 21 Celsius. Tonight, showers, possibly a thunderstorm, a low around 50 or 10 C. Tomorrow, partly sunny skies expected with a chance of showers, a high near 74 or 23 Celsius. Saturday calls for mostly cloudy skies with a chance of showers, a high near 63 or 17 C. Sunday, partly sunny with a chance of showers, a high near 69 or 21 C. Monday, partly sunny with a chance of showers and thunderstorms, a high near 73 or 23 C. Tuesday, partly sunny with a slight chance of showers and thunderstorms, a high near 71, 22 C. Wednesday, mostly sunny with a chance of showers, a high near 76. That's 24 degrees Celsius. Okay.

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morning, everybody. This is Dixie Lee, and this is the Dixie Lee Show. We're going to start things out today with George Strait and Baby's Gotten Good At Goodbye.

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0: Okay, here's another boxing announcement. This one is a fundraiser for the Crane Train. That's Les Crane. Any of you folks around the Bath area probably know well who Les is. He's doing really well with his boxing career, and his mom, Angel, is going to be having a fundraiser on June 20th in Bath at the Ultramar. It's going to be burgers and hot dogs, and you can have an option to make that a salad plate if you want. And if I know Angel, there's going to be plenty of food there. She's one wicked good cook. So come on out and show your support. That's on June 20th at the Ultramar. There is going to be a 50-50 board, so you can get information on that. You can go to Angel or Crane Angel. It's the way it is on Facebook. Check that out and support this young man. He's off to Halifax June 27th, and he's doing pretty darn good. So to support a local kid, this is what you can do. You can go to this event at the Ultramar in Bath on June 20th.
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0: people have been asking, and I know you're anxious, when is the Bridgewater going to have their inside, outside, or indoors, outdoors, whatever they call it, music in Bridgewater at the old Oddfellows Hall? Well, right now, the latest word I have, it looks like it's going to be July 2nd. If anything changes, you'll hear it right here first on the Dixie Lee Show, because I go, when they start prancing and dancing down there, I'm down there prancing and dancing.
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3: Showers expected for the day today with possible thunderstorms later in the afternoon, a high near 70 or 21 Celsius. Tonight, showers, possibly a thunderstorm, a low around 50 or 10 C. Tomorrow, partly sunny skies expected with a chance of showers, a high near 74 or 23 Celsius. Saturday calls for mostly cloudy skies with a chance of showers, a high near 63 or 17 C. Sunday, partly sunny with a chance of showers, a high near 69 or 21 C. Monday, partly sunny with a chance of showers and thunderstorms, a high near 73 or 23 C. Tuesday, partly sunny with a slight chance of showers and thunderstorms, a high near 71, 22 C. Wednesday, mostly sunny with a chance of showers, a high near 76. That's 24 degrees Celsius.

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1: 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It's open to all ages, and please keep the competition friendly. 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

shape. All you gotta do, honey, is kind of stand in one spot, wiggle around just a little bit, and that's when you got some. 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

0: Well, if you don't know by now, we're in our summer hours at our Threads of Hope thrift store in Monticello, our outlet. That's going to be open again on June 19th and 20th. We're open twice a month now, so we'll be open again on June 19th and 20th. That's on Friday 9 to 4, Saturday 9 to 3, and we accept donations until 2 o'clock on both those days. So write that down if you don't have a magnet to put on your refrigerator, because we do have some of those. You can ask Rachel for some, one if you'd like. And we're open June 19th and 20th in Monticello at our Threads of Hope thrift store.
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0: The 5th annual Dewey DeWitt Memorial Golf Tournament is going to be this Saturday in Holton at the Country Club. And that's for more information, call 532-2662. 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It's $100 a person. It's a shotgun start and two-person 18-hole scramble. So that's the Dewey DeWitt Memorial Golf Tournament this weekend. And that's the 5th annual golf tournament.
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4: Showers expected for the day today with possible thunderstorms later in the afternoon, a high near 70 or 21 Celsius. Tonight, showers, possibly a thunderstorm, a low around 50 or 10 C. Tomorrow, partly sunny skies expected with a chance of showers, a high near 74 or 23 Celsius. Saturday calls for mostly cloudy skies with a chance of showers, a high near 63 or 17 C. Sunday, partly sunny with a chance of showers, a high near 69 or 21 C. Monday, partly sunny with a chance of showers and thunderstorms, a high near 73 or 23 C. Tuesday, partly sunny with a slight chance of showers and thunderstorms, a high near 71, 22 C. Wednesday, mostly sunny with a chance of showers, a high near 76. That's 24 degrees Celsius.

0: It's time for the Centerville power polls. That's going to be June 26th and 27th, and that's a Centerville power polls over in Centerville. If you haven't been to that, you need to check it out. It's quite the event. They've got quite the place built up over there, too. I used to live over there, and I just couldn't hardly believe it the last time I was over there and saw what kind of a situation they have for those polls. So that's going to be, it's two tracks, two nights, and that's Friday at 1 p.m. to 5 p.m., 6 p.m. to 10 p.m., and Saturday from 1 p.m. to 5 p.m., 6:30 to 10:30 p.m., June 26th and 27th. So that's in Centerville, and that's Canadian time, obviously. And let's see, that's at the Western Valley, the Western Valley Motorplex. I guess to heck they got a big operation over there. Anyway, check that out in Centerville.
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0: Can you believe it? It's almost time for Midnight Madness. It's going to be the 40th Midnight Madness in Houlton. That's 40. Holy cow, they've been doing that a long time, and they have perfected it, I would say. They're going to be this is going to be in downtown on July 3rd, and they're going to celebrate two incredible milestones, a 250-year anniversary or birthday of America, and the 40th annual Midnight Madness. So this year's theme, hats off to America, going to be honoring our nation's 250th birthday. So there's going to be all kinds of celebrations going on. There'll be, I got a list of stuff here. We got 4 p.m. Midnight Madness begins on July the 3rd. 4 to 7 is going to be the Dustpans, and they're going to be right in Market Square. 6 p.m., the Miracle Mile Road Race. 7 p.m., the McGill's Community Band at Monument Park. 8 to 11 is going to be the Marionettes. That's at Market Square. 9:30 will be the fireworks at Riverfront. And bring your family, wear your favorite hat, and join everybody for a celebration of epic proportion in Houlton this year.
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4: I'm Ross Ingram. Here's what's happening in Canada. President Trump said on Wednesday he'd rather not have the Canada-US-Mexico agreement in place and offered a confusing message on the trade pact's future. We'd do better without that agreement, he told reporters in France, where he was attending the G7 summit. The Continental Trade Agreement, known in Canada as CUSMA, is up for mandatory review, but comments from the Trump administration indicates the U.S. expects to blow past a July 1st deadline. That would trigger an annual rolling review for up to a decade, at which point CUSMA would expire if it's not renewed. Canada and Mexico have both called for a 16-year extension to the agreement. CUSMA was negotiated during the first Trump administration to replace the North American Free Trade Agreement. At the time, Trump called it the best trade agreement ever. He has since described CUSMA as irrelevant and has said it may have served its purpose. Canadians who qualify could be getting some extra financial help from the federal government in the coming days and weeks, including old age security payments and Canada groceries and essential benefits, depending on the person's residency, age, income threshold, tax filing status, and other factors. Some of those benefit programs could be sent to bank accounts and mailboxes as early as next week. For almost all payment types, the Canada Revenue Agency will be sending the money directly to the bank accounts for those that qualify and have registered for direct deposit. Otherwise, payments may be mailed out to other Canadians, but could take longer. An RCMP officer based in Quebec has been charged with uttering threats online toward President Trump. According to the RCMP, 34-year-old Evanson Demarius of Saint-Jean-sur-Richelieu, Quebec, allegedly posted a video on his Snapchat account in which he made threatening comments toward President Trump. The video is allegedly posted while Demarius was employed on security operations at the G7 summit last year in Alberta. The investigation was taken over by the Special Investigations Unit. After an RCMP officer reported the video, Demarius was removed from his duties on the same day as the incident. Mounties say violent statements will not be tolerated by the force. Perpetrators may face criminal charges involving significant sentences. Those are some of the stories making news today in the Maritimes and across Canada. This is the Atlantic News Network.
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1: Showers expected for the day today with possible thunderstorms later in the afternoon, a high near 70 or 21 Celsius. Tonight, showers, possibly a thunderstorm, a low around 50 or 10 C. Tomorrow, partly sunny skies expected with a chance of showers, a high near 74 or 23 Celsius. Saturday calls for mostly cloudy skies with a chance of showers, a high near 63 or 17 C. Sunday, partly sunny with a chance of showers, a high near 69 or 21 C. Monday, partly sunny with a chance of showers and thunderstorms, a high near 73 or 23 C. Tuesday, partly sunny with a slight chance of showers and thunderstorms, a high near 71, 22 C. Wednesday, mostly sunny with a chance of showers, a high near 76. That's 24 degrees Celsius.

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6: Well, there you go. 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
2: Showers expected for the day today with possible thunderstorms later in the afternoon, a high near 70 or 21 Celsius. Tonight, showers, possibly a thunderstorm, a low around 50 or 10 C. Tomorrow, partly sunny skies expected with a chance of showers, a high near 74 or 23 Celsius. Saturday calls for mostly cloudy skies with a chance of showers, a high near 63 or 17 C. Sunday, partly sunny with a chance of showers, a high near 69 or 21 C. Monday, partly sunny with a chance of showers and thunderstorms, a high near 73 or 23 C. Tuesday, partly sunny with a slight chance of showers and thunderstorms, a high near 71, 22 C. Wednesday, mostly sunny with a chance of showers, a high near 76. That's 24 degrees Celsius. Okay.

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0: out the window of this little room, right over that flashing neon sign that says bar. It's almost midnight and time to go downstairs and go to work. I wonder how he's doing in Tennessee.
1: Well, here I sit by the window of this big old lonely mansion, looking out over the Smokies and owning everything I can see. 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

0: 10th annual Woodstock Indie Rib Fest is just around the corner. 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
3: Showers expected for the day today with possible thunderstorms later in the afternoon, a high near 70 or 21 Celsius. Tonight, showers, possibly a thunderstorm, a low around 50 or 10 C. Tomorrow, partly sunny skies expected with a chance of showers, a high near 74 or 23 Celsius. Saturday calls for mostly cloudy skies with a chance of showers, a high near 63 or 17 C. Sunday, partly sunny with a chance of showers, a high near 69 or 21 C. Monday, partly sunny with a chance of showers and thunderstorms, a high near 73 or 23 C. Tuesday, partly sunny with a slight chance of showers and thunderstorms, a high near 71, 22 C. Wednesday, mostly sunny with a chance of showers, a high near 76. That's 24 degrees Celsius.

0: Get ready, Holton. A night of authentic country music is headed your way as Dustin Devine takes the stage at the Holton Agricultural Fair on Saturday, July 11th. 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
0: 5384-358. Tonight, showers, possibly a thunderstorm, a low around 50 or 10 C. Tomorrow, partly sunny skies expected with a chance of showers, a high near 74, 23 Celsius. Saturday calls for mostly cloudy skies with a chance of showers, a high near 63 or 17 C. Sunday, partly sunny with a chance of showers, a high near 69 or 21 C. Monday, partly sunny with a chance of showers and thunderstorms, a high near 73 or 23 C. Tuesday, partly sunny with a slight chance of showers and thunderstorms, a high near 71, 22 C. Wednesday, mostly sunny with a chance of showers, a high near 76. That's 24 degrees Celsius.

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0: this hour from Town Hall. I'm John Scott. President Trump has signed a deal to end the war with Iran.
1: President Trump says he has signed an agreement on ending the war in Iran.
2: It's signed.
1: Video posted by White House Deputy Chief of Staff Dan Scavino shows the president, attended by Secretary of State Marco Rubio, signing the Memorandum of Understanding just before a glitzy dinner at Versailles with French President Emmanuel Macron.
2: Yes. Bravo.
1: U.S. officials briefing reporters said the plan includes toll-free passage through the Strait of Hormuz for 60 days, a new minimum standard for diluting Iran's highly enriched uranium, and provisions to ensure the territorial integrity of Lebanon. I'm Jennifer King.
0: As those post-agreement discussions will continue, it's now being reported Iran's supreme leader endorses the face-to-face negotiations with the U.S. Maritime data company Lloyd's List Intelligence says major shipowners have begun moving vessels through the Strait of Hormuz. More from reporter Bernie Bennett.
3: For the first time in 110 days, ships owned by major companies are transiting the Strait after effectively being marooned there since February. The Strait is a critical passageway for the world's oil and natural gas. Its closures created a historic energy crisis. Tankers controlled by major ship owners Grimaldi Group, Costco, Knutsen, and NYK have passed through the Strait. Lloyd's List estimated that 550 merchant ships still need to prepare to exit the Persian Gulf, including 160 tankers, 200 bulk carriers, 60 container ships, and 10 vehicle carriers. Bernie Bennett reporting.
0: The remnants of Tropical Storm Arthur battering parts of the southeastern U.S. with heavy rain, sparking flash flood and tornado warnings along the Gulf Coast, building damage, downed trees, and power outages reported. The Midwest, meanwhile, recovering from a strong line of storms that tore through Wednesday. More from townhall.com.
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0: The government has emptied the Everglades Detention Center.
1: All of the immigration detainees at the South Florida Detention Center, known as Alligator Alcatraz, have been transferred to other facilities. That's according to the Department of Homeland Security. Spokesperson Laura Biss cited concerns about hurricane season in an email that came just before government meteorologists confirmed the first tropical storm of the 2026 Atlantic season had formed in the Gulf. DHS did not say how many detainees were moved or where they're headed or whether the center was closing permanently. The ACLU and other organizations have been pressing for the tent facility in the Everglades to be shut down. I'm Jennifer King.
0: And the man who died in this week's crash of a small jet in Laredo, Texas, was a well-known entrepreneur named Joshua Bear, who was a successful investor in technology startup companies. Bear was the founder of an Austin-based venture capital firm. News at townhall.com. A presidential library could be on your list of things to visit this summer.
6: Franklin Roosevelt helped launch the modern system of presidential libraries in the late 1930s. A network of museums and research facilities has since grown nationwide. 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Presidential libraries often reflect a leader's personality and legacy. 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Barack Obama's library opens to the public Friday in Chicago. Keith Peters, Washington.
0: A 900-pound time capsule marking the 250th anniversary of American independence, sealed shut and shipped to Philadelphia. It will be buried next month and opened in 250 years. More on these stories at townhall.com.
7: Kiss FM Weather. Tonight, showers, possibly a thunderstorm, a low around 50 or 10 C. Tomorrow, partly sunny skies expected with a chance of showers, a high near 74, 23 Celsius. Saturday calls for mostly cloudy skies with a chance of showers, a high near 63 or 17 C. Sunday, partly sunny with a chance of showers, a high near 69 or 21 C. Monday, partly sunny with a chance of showers and thunderstorms, a high near 73 or 23 C. Tuesday, partly sunny with a slight chance of showers and thunderstorms, a high near 71, 22 C. Wednesday, mostly sunny with a chance of showers, a high near 76. That's 24 degrees Celsius.

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3: I'm Ross Ingram. Here's what's happening in Canada. President Trump said on Wednesday he'd rather not have the Canada-US-Mexico agreement in place and offered a confusing message on the trade pact's future. We do better without that agreement, he told reporters in France, where he was attending the G7 summit. The Continental Trade Agreement, known in Canada as CUSMA, is up for mandatory review, but comments from the Trump administration indicates the U.S. expects to blow past a July 1st deadline. That would trigger an annual rolling review for up to a decade, at which point CUSMA would expire if it's not renewed. Canada and Mexico have both called for a 16-year extension to the agreement. CUSMA was negotiated during the first Trump administration to replace the North American Free Trade Agreement. At the time, Trump called it the best trade agreement ever. He has since described CUSMA as irrelevant and has said it may have served its purpose. Canadians who qualify could be getting some extra financial help from the federal government in the coming days and weeks, including old age security payments and Canada groceries and essential benefits, depending on the person's residency, age, income threshold, tax filing status, and other factors. Some of those benefit programs could be sent to bank accounts and mailboxes as early as next week. For almost all payment types, the Canada Revenue Agency will be sending the money directly to the bank accounts for those that qualify and have registered for direct deposit. Otherwise, payments may be mailed out to other Canadians, but could take longer. An RCMP officer based in Quebec has been charged with uttering threats online toward President Trump. According to the RCMP, 34-year-old Evanson Demarius of Saint-Jean-sur-Richelieu, Quebec, allegedly posted a video on his Snapchat account in which he made threatening comments toward President Trump. The video is allegedly posted while Demarius was employed on security operations at the G7 summit last year in Alberta. The investigation was taken over by the Special Investigations Unit. After an RCMP officer reported the video, Demarius was removed from his duties on the same day as the incident. Mounties say violent statements will not be tolerated by the force. Perpetrators may face criminal charges involving significant sentences. Those are some of the stories making news today in the Maritimes and across Canada. This is the Atlantic News Network.
4: Tonight, showers, possibly a thunderstorm, a low around 50 or 10 C. Tomorrow, partly sunny skies expected with a chance of showers, a high near 74, 23 Celsius. Saturday calls for mostly cloudy skies with a chance of showers, a high near 63 or 17 C. Sunday, partly sunny with a chance of showers, a high near 69 or 21 C. Monday, partly sunny with a chance of showers and thunderstorms, a high near 73 or 23 C. Tuesday, partly sunny with a slight chance of showers and thunderstorms, a high near 71, 22 C. Wednesday, mostly sunny with a chance of showers, a high near 76. That's 24 degrees Celsius. 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

0: Get ready, Holton. 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
2: Kicks FM Weather. Tonight, showers, possibly a thunderstorm, a low around 50 or 10 C. Tomorrow, partly sunny skies expected with a chance of showers, a high near 74, 23 Celsius. Saturday calls for mostly cloudy skies with a chance of showers, a high near 63 or 17 C. Sunday, partly sunny with a chance of showers, a high near 69 or 21 C. Monday, partly sunny with a chance of showers and thunderstorms, a high near 73 or 23 C. Tuesday, partly sunny with a slight chance of showers and thunderstorms, a high near 71, 22 C. Wednesday, mostly sunny with a chance of showers, a high near 76. That's 24 degrees Celsius. Okay.

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0: 10th annual Woodstock NB Rib Fest is just around the corner. 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
2: Kiss FM Weather. Tonight, showers, possibly a thunderstorm, a low around 50 or 10 C. Tomorrow, partly sunny skies expected with a chance of showers, a high near 74, 23 Celsius. Saturday calls for mostly cloudy skies with a chance of showers, a high near 63 or 17 C. Sunday, partly sunny with a chance of showers, a high near 69 or 21 C. Monday, partly sunny with a chance of showers and thunderstorms, a high near 73 or 23 C. Tuesday, partly sunny with a slight chance of showers and thunderstorms, a high near 71, 22 C. Wednesday, mostly sunny with a chance of showers, a high near 76. That's 24 degrees Celsius.

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And the way he smiled and carried on, he kinda made her day. So by the time that she left, he left with her.

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2: For tonight, a chance of showers and thunderstorms early, then a slight chance of showers, mostly cloudy skies, a low around 50 or 10 Celsius. Saturday, a chance of showers, mostly cloudy, a high near 66 or 19 C. Sunday, a slight chance of showers with a slight chance of thunderstorms in the afternoon, partly sunny, a high near 72 or 22 C. Monday, a chance of showers, thunderstorms possible, partly sunny, a high near 77 or 25 C. Tuesday, showers likely, possible thunderstorms, mostly cloudy, a high near 72 or 22 C. Wednesday, a chance of showers, partly sunny, a high near 75, that's 24 degrees Celsius.

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